her keys in her bag, her earbuds full blast to drown out the birds' disposition downcast. And she'll call it bliss.

From super lyric to isaligo, igui and yaba. Everybody, everywhere you go, got to be just who you are. Down in London to Africa, got to be just who you are. Everybody, everywhere you go, just be who you are.

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Well, I've been almost happy, strained though, as restless.

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Rock on!

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0: Would you kill a man? Yes, I will. You know I'll kill
1: 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Yeah,

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0: Don't make me mad, baby.
1: But I want my...

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0: Hier ein paar Songs vom Album Pottymouth von Brad Mobile von 1993. Sehr viel Punk und sehr viel More in einem Album. Ich lieb's. Musikalisch machen wir weiter in dieser ersten Stunde mit der Band Sharp Knives vom Album Property Theft. Sehr süßes Albumcover, lieb ich. Kommen aus Lissabon, Portugal. Und sind eine Anarcho-Folk-Punk-Band. Toll, wir starten mit dem Song Kill the Father.
1: I know I owe you a lot. You gave me birth. You fed me. You grew me up. You even loved me. You threw me out into a world where you were forced to leave me somewhere each day to run off to your job. You took me to school, and since you weren't around, you sent me to a bunch of tutors instead, planting seeds of anxiety around my uncertain future. Since my future was so uncertain, since you've made this planet such a dangerous place to exist, why did you bring me to this world then? What exactly is my life? 2 hours of television and video games a day? I want to know the world, to open my wings and fly, see everything in just a brief moment. I want to go out and meet others, to play and have fun, to feel happy and not care whether tomorrow I'll go to school without my homework done. I want to dream of a world where no one will be looking for a place to park me, where people won't always have to work, where it won't feel dangerous to meet others, where the future won't frighten me, where there will be no masters nor slaves. I've seen your misery, but I haven't gotten used to it. I won't bow my head just because you did. I don't want to be the slave or the boss of anyone. I'm not afraid of these watchdogs in uniform that you're so scared of. You see order and security in them. I know that order is hypocrisy. And as for public safety, they themselves are the biggest danger. They're symbols of power, of your own, the teachers and the politicians. You're the ones who learn to live like this, not me. I am angry and dangerous. We are many, we are everywhere. We'll rise up, mess and destruction.

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This is a song about feeling.

0: and the sacrifice and the eating of, consuming the sacrifice, and they are involved in that.
1: You've seen them do that?
0: Yes, I have seen them do that.